0: road when you're missing home. Only know you love her when you let her go. And you let her go.
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1: Es la hora 13:37 minutos.

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You're still young, that's your fault. There's so much you have to know.

It's not time to make a change. 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You're still young, that's your fault. There's so much you have to know.